0: Okay, how many people in here have ever been in love? I know none of the guys gonna raise their hand, but how many of y'all ever been in love? Well, I know none of the guys been in love. We don't get in love, right? Oh, let this black man right here tell what his idea of love is. Because now all the time we hear young black men talking about love. About your personal definition. Don't tell me what Webster thinks.
1: Huh? Willing to do everything for that person.
0: Okay, everything like what? Explain. Let him talk, come on. If I asked him to talk about a fancy car, he'd be right on point. But we want to talk about love. You can do it. What do you think? You said you love somebody. You should know why you love them, right?
2: Stuff like that.
0: Okay. They
1: play with
0: their
1: boyfriend,
0: and they just stand out. It's like sometimes it don't even matter, like what they wear or what they look like. It's like that way. Know that you want
3: to talk to him because he stands out. It's like you got a glow or something.
0: That's deep.
3: That's what I'm
0: talking about. But I thought that was a beautiful point. Anybody else
3: want to
0: deal with that?
3: And sometimes, like when they try to act funny in front of their boys, and they get around, they say they love you. They can't love you. Love wouldn't do that.
4: More to love than that.
2: Love is not funny.